gentlemen, I would like to have your attention for the following safety demonstration. To fasten your seatbelt, place the flat metal portion into the buckle. Pull around the belt to ensure a tight fit across your hip. To remove, lift the buckle and pull apart. In preparation for taxi and takeoff, please ensure your seatbelt is securely fastened and your table tray is in the upright lock position. We would like to remind you that smoking is not permitted. Please comply with the no

0: record is the soundtrack for the Buddha. This recording contains sexually oriented material designed for mature adults only.
1: Shit!
0: This material is a documentary about sex and may contain highly explicit scenes of nudity and
1: ass.
0: If you feel that this recording and the accompanying film may offend you, please refrain from listening to the rest of this recording.
2: You know you want it. You know you want it. You know you want it.

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But then everything began to change. The world was much poorer. No one has ever told him how much dirt there was. Ugliness. Noticed ugliness everywhere. When he was blind, he used to cross the street alone.

0: At that same instant, I heard the hushed noise of the camera starting to run. I began to swim straight ahead, slowly, increasing speed until I reached the maximum I could go. Glancing rapidly above my shoulder, I could see the brilliantly lit twin windows right behind me, and clearly defined on them the silhouette of my father, whom I was turning backwards straight out into the night. The dark water was warm and full of phosphorescent particles, streaking the obscurity like innumerable shooting stars. I was breathing fast and hard, swimming rapidly as I could. When I glanced back again, the windows of the undersea house were far behind, yet I could still see the shapes moving across the lighted frames. I felt another tug on my line and stopped, beads of sweat running down my forehead and along my nose behind the faceplate.
1: Traveling, traveling, traveling, traveling, traveling, traveling, traveling, traveling, traveling, traveling, traveling, traveling, traveling, traveling, traveling, traveling, traveling, traveling, traveling, traveling, traveling, traveling, traveling, traveling, traveling, traveling, traveling, traveling, traveling, traveling, traveling, traveling, traveling, traveling, traveling, traveling, traveling, traveling, traveling, traveling, traveling, traveling, traveling, traveling, traveling, traveling, traveling, traveling, traveling, traveling, traveling, traveling, traveling, traveling, traveling, traveling, traveling, traveling, traveling, traveling, traveling, traveling, traveling, traveling, traveling, traveling, traveling, traveling, traveling, traveling, traveling, traveling, traveling, traveling, traveling, traveling, traveling, traveling, traveling, traveling, traveling, traveling, traveling, traveling, traveling, traveling, traveling, traveling, traveling, traveling, traveling, traveling, traveling, traveling, tra

But they're not. They're actually going to be incarnated in places with less power.

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I can't do any more to it.

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We had breaks in the downtown jail, and we have these murderers get out. And you have the sheriffs feel no obligation to let the people know. And they can just get on the trolley, and they're out of here. That's something I'd make sure. I'd go down there, and I'd make sure that that gets closed. I'm a strong mayor. When I was in college, I was the heavyweight champion in judo. I'm the type of guy that's able to get my way, and I'll make sure that I'll represent the people of Chula Vista.

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Is that okay? Okay, I'm not going to tell you what the title is. Just going to have to imagine it.

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1: They will all clap along.
0: Yeah, please clap along. I need some help. Need some help.

Remember the Crimea, darling. In a way, the Light Brigade still charging dragons made from clouds and mist. The kids will love this. The reminiscent of nutcrackers. This systemic serenade of metals made of microchips. TV dogs at my heels and you in your white bonnet. By the lighthouse where the blogosphere has your ribbon on it. Active slats refract the facts and let the tops keep charging. I might be gone.

Paprika. Sweetheart, upstarts, you Desdemona to my Odysseus. Thought of this love of bliss against the tits of others, and I came winning. Think again, my well-laced vixen, and all my missions, missing you, and in return you turn a trick or two for proofs I never rode with, so knit you sent with perfume letters. And then it's me at sea, in the port, a dirty city. Don't get me wrong, dear turkey spurdy, but you

0: You fucked it up.
1: It wasn't rhyming.
2: And that's where it wasn't twisted.
0: Well, it doesn't matter because the whole thing was my idea. My idea. The whole tongue twister contest was my idea. And Snuggles, I saw you putting something sticky in my soup, and my tongue was dry.
1: Yeah, that's what you think now.
0: Yeah, whatever, Malok.
2: That's ridiculous.
1: Well,
0: let's kick it anyway.
3: Gee. Puppet masters. Breaking the dance floors. From here to where?

0: Dean, we've got one more item for you when you get a chance. We'd like it to stir up your cryo tank. In addition, I have Shaft and Trunnion.
1: Okay.
0: For a look at the Comet Bennett if you need it.

0: 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Also Bravo 3 and 4 on main 8.
1: Okay, got it.
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2: right,
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0: Okay, we'd like you to go down that power down procedure until you get a delta of 10 amps.

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1: Darling, won't you guide me down your pallet before you say goodnight? 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

0: 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You better take a look at this.
1: Did you find Hawkins?
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